0: 200 South G. Over there advising he went north about one or two houses.
1: Okay. I'm in the alleyway, though. Can't see the numbers. Can you describe the residence? Good.
2: The vehicle parked about four houses down, south of Walnut, east in the alleyway. And then he went two houses north, so maybe like the second or third one down.
0: Gonna be right next to the one where the truck is parked in front of that gray one.

0: 277. I'm looking at the map trying to get an address. Where is it from where your vehicle is at? You're in front of 208 South G. George.
1: Two seven nine. Add background.
0: Where is it from? Where was he from? Where your vehicle is parked? I'm showing your vehicle's in front of 208.
1: Are you inquiring about the vehicle or is the suspect's last known location?
0: The suspect's last known location.
1: Copy. So just north of my vehicle was where he was last seen. However, two houses further north is where he was suspected to possibly go into the backyard to those residents.
0: Okay, that's going to be 190. 190 South G. George.
1: Yeah.
2: So far, there's two subjects in the back of 190. If someone wants to make contact, they advise they just got home an hour ago, haven't seen anything. Copy 28.
0: Go ahead.
2: Hey, David Lincoln, Zebra 496. They're getting stuff out of the trunk. It's a brown Malibu, HMA, mid 20s. The other one's HMA, mid 30s. A little heavy set, mustache, black hair. When I went inside the house, wearing a maroon shirt and black shorts. Subject down the back right now is wearing black shirt and blue jeans.

0: 277-244.
1: What?
0: Can you make contact with this guy in the backyard? There's a white Ford F-150 in that dirt driveway. Straight back from there.
1: Got it.
2: What are the units on F? If you want a break, particularly the one in orange, you come back 277. The perimeter's pretty good set.
1: Or F Frank and Orange?
2: F Frank and Orange.
3: .301, .307. You want the unit at F Frank and Orange to go where?
2: Come over to 190 South G in order to back 277.
3: Copy.

0: 2273. Just for information, none of these subjects match the initial description.
1: Corvo copy.
2: 7244 confirming this is the residence where he was last seen running to the backyard.
0: That's what 01 advised for the RP that followed him. He said possibly through this backyard.

yet. Negative. Most of these backyards have a large amount of trees. He's advising us about 5 minutes HMA with the very dim build. He's advising his HMA about 5:10 with thin build. 10-4. How old? Mid-20s, early-30s. Go 1744, is that going to match your subject?

0: 277, Star 29, LC Bull, 307, 244. Is that going to match your subject description?
1: Kind of. This one's 18.
0: Their initial statement was they just got home from work, so 29M. Right. 317, 244, you primary?
2: Affirmative, I'm located G George in Orange.
0: Are you out with the RP or the witness?
2: Negative, I'm on perimeter G George in Orange.
0: Let's grab that witness and see if we can do an infill with these two subjects. Confirm it and confirm that this is the residence they ran. He ran back to the backyard.
2: 10-4, I'll be 76.
0: 307-01, have your guy look up. We'll do an infield from the drone.

0: 77 negative as well.
1: Copy.
0: 01 2.4. Is he able to confirm this is the residence? He saw him run in the backyard.
2: Affirmative. He's advising. He lost sight of them by that white truck.

7, 244. See if he will give you consent to check this tensing area. Back. T-44, based off the angle from which he saw, there's a chance he could have kept going north. I'll be checking the scope and the drum. North as in yard to yard or on the street? Could have been going through front yards. So, lost sight of him right by that white truck. And just based off the viewing angle, he could have kept going north and would have never came back on the street.

0: 4317. Do you want me to contact the victim or do you want me to stay on perimeter?
1: Contact the victim so we get this entered and recovered. 338-244.
0: 338.
1: The G, start knocking on doors north of where 277's at.

0: 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We're pretty confident this family is going to be unrelated.
1: Mark, can you go with 338? There's only one resident to the north.
0: Copy.

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2: Seventeen twenty-three out with the victim.
0: 317 Templar.

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0: 317E. 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
1: 10-4, she advised she'd be able to get a good picture of the mail, however she needs her phone, which would have been in the purse in the truck.
0: Confirming she has stop alarm, we can contact them.
1: Affirmative.

0: 207-244. 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
1: Sir, we're checking the backyard. I will have to.

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1: Back in the alleyway, I'm seeing our mine.

0: 3-17, 244. 3-17. Give me 21 when you can. 4 break. Roll call 3-17. I'll be 10-19 with 180, and RP advised that she can get a ride over there to pick up the vehicle once officers are done.
1: Incident number 282, the incident number is 34693.
0: 3-17, 244.

0: 17. Confirming you completed two 180s, one for the entry, one for the recovery, and she can come over here now. I haven't completed one for the recovery. All 25 over there to complete that.
1: Sam 244, King 21 dispatch.

0: 17 if identified. I'm 76 to where the truck's located. 59 Ryder starting 35909.
1: Kepler.
0: Three 17 23 ending. Same as starting.

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0: emergency. Is the subject on call 120 still on scene? He was at the time of the call. Unknown now. Copy. Pin that call, be 76 to the call 123.
1: So Paul 335, show me out in front of 928 West Putnam regarding two young juveniles on the road.
0: Number.

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0: 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She was counseled. 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
1: Shepard.

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0: 328, check one, northbound on ramp in. Hayesfield.
1: Number.

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0: Fire just rolled up on a TA Prospect in Putnam. Two vehicles with road blockage. They're assessing injuries. I got you started that way.
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0: any attention? 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Any minor pain and complaint of testing, difficult breathing, ambulance and 76. The 28 for party 1. Correction, party 2 is going to be 9. George Victor Boy 510.
1: Party 2.
0: Boy Robert 923.
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Break. CDL, Frank 252-8878, Lassa Vega, Jeanette Court, driver of the other car.

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0: 35, I'll be out with suspect. He's advised in South Sierra. Date of birth 6/24/69 K20, please.
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0: I have the manager as a 69 rider for Enfield Choke. 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
0: 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Break, can you open up the Henderson and 65 traffic? I'll be 76 to that for further.

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1: Porterville 335, Sierra will also have a charge of 459.5.
0: Number.

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1: Negative, what's stopping me?
0: 73, 73.

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0: 3637, that plate's clear. Current on an 03 Pontiac. Release of liability to an Alan Davis out of some Crabtree.
1: I'll be out with two people. They have all their stuff on the sidewalk.

0: 737. Michael's clear local, NCIC, 27 has expired.
1: Copy. Is ERP you want in contact?
0: Negative, it was an online report.

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1: 337.
0: Subject, we're advised to clean our stuff up by 8 o'clock in the morning. Call is beyond check 3.
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1: 37.
0: The last of Solano, interchangeable with Javon, George, Adam, Lincoln, Victor, Adam, Nora, first of Mario, DOB is 216-06, freight.

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0: Tampa.
2: 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I'll give them a call to get further.
0: Tampa.

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1: I'm out with 320. I can respond to my unit

0: 337. They're both clear local in CIC. 27 is valid for Solano. None issued with the pending automated app for Beltran.
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0: Can you pin my patrol check and put me on a follow-up at 2156 West Cleveland? The case number is 26 Paul 34577. 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
1: Copy. I was just going to tell you that their construction males are screaming at each other back and forth.

0: Mississippi. 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Check the dirt law by Black Bear, and behind me are P residents. Check one. 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
1: The subject that I'm out with is advising she was screaming towards the workers because she's upset.
0: Copy.
1: Yeah, I'm out at 5th Street, North Wisconsin.
0: Bring her with Kaylee.
1: Hey, from...

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1: 328.
0: 20 yellow 264-8871, last of Gutierrez, break.
1: Go ahead.
0: 20 boy 567-6306, last of almost,

0: 320. They're both clear local in CIC. 27 for Gutierrez is valid. Expired for Olma.
1: Yeah, 4.

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0: 217.
1: Regarding call 154, myself at 335 or in the parking lot of 31 North Newcomb when that happened. There was a worker here throwing away cardboard pieces, but I'll still check the area for it.

Bravo Paul 335. I'll be checking the 2500 address and 320. I'll be 76 to Windsor Court.

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1: Homeowner is stating that he's 100% at 2500 address. If you want to just stand by.

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1: Standby. 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

0: 4-1-3-20, negative answer. Are you able to give a 21 to the VPD officer and see what he wants us to do?
1: He's requesting a welfare check, and if located, he's requesting a dispo so mental health can respond. They won't be coming from Visalia.
0: Copy. 7-2-17-321, is there any contact?

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0: Is there a way that CHP can assist with road blockage? I got a ton of debris and we're going to need a second unit to close off the northbound traffic from Whitfield. Temper. I got a car under a tree and a car over the tree, but they're all code 4.
1: Stand for.

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0: And the truck 28 is going to be California 16438, George 2, negative return.
1: 10-4, they've been 10.

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Seven. Okay. City Algae David 642-4714, last of Trujillo, just confirming valid.

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1: Copy. TJ, can you let Steel Services know that they're going to need about 3 guys and a couple chainsaws?
0: Denver.

0: You have some static from here making contact with that unit.
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1: Stand for.

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They're gonna have to come down southbound Main Street. Temper.

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1: Confirm where the BPD of the entered him into the missing.
0: Temper.
2: I'm 76. Do you need me to block the traffic that's north of you and going southbound?
3: Come off of Westfield and block all the northbound, correction, southbound traffic.
2: Four.

0: 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I'm clear for my traffic. 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
1: Hey, from Clem off of Main Street and go southbound.
0: Copy that.

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1: But they only sent one guy out, and he's saying he needs additional and a heavy loader. He's trying to get those resources together.

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1: 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They're at main and Phoenix.

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Yep.

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0: 328, copy suspicious person, suspicious sir. 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Getting two possible juveniles attempting to break into cars. 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They were attempting to grab door handles. 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
1: 10-4, 76.

0: 328, should have advised you to been outside smoking for the last 15 minutes and you didn't see anything.
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0: 7 Tom, yellow Frank, 632, and do any of them return to Muhammad?

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1: 10-4-6. Negative N. Can I get the phone number?
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35, I'll check one on any subjects in the surrounding area, negative, and at the door. I'll be 76 to the Westfield address.

Paul 335, check one in the area. 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I'll be 76 to Highland Avenue.

0: call 335. 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
1: Last call at the address was in March of this year for a verbal 415.

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1: 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Break.
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1: Illinois plate, George Boy, 689-44.

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0: I'll be out with the vehicle. 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
1: Seven.
0: Copy,
1: 2-8. Okay.
0: California 7, Charles Henry Nora, 984.
1: Seven. Plates clear, expired 5-16-26, 705, Nissan, release of liability to Emmanuel Rojas, address of Top Cottage.

0: standard 5 negative on any gray sedans at 700 South Bueno. There is one at 730 South Bueno. I'll be checking.
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The transients in the air were canceled on utilizing water.

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0: 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It's showing history of him of 148 and 50.

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1: Still for code 4, just has a bunch of belongings taking up chairs. 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
0: 10-4.

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0: 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Are you still out at the hospital?
1: 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I'm 81 right now.

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0: I'll be out with them in the dirt lot to the east of the Santa Fe Byway.
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0: 317. Grant's advising he was just sighted. 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
1: TCSO still ends, is showing active. It was entered the 20th. Standby, we'll check.

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It's not a crime. He gave it to him to get the food. 10-4.

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1: 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One, he's going to be sighted for now. 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

0: 17. The code 32 is confirmed on Grant. It's a recent code 32.
1: 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I'll be citing him out as well.
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2: 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I'll be 1019 with that 95. You'll be set it from 81.